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0: there. 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
1: Iran and the US have agreed to a temporary truce with oil tankers allowed safe passage through the Strait of Hormuz for 2 weeks. Our reporter Lucy Gorman-Lee has more.
2: After Donald Trump's apocalyptic warning yesterday to wipe out an entire civilization, Iran put forward a 10-point peace plan with negotiations now set to take place in Pakistan. The US and Israel will pause their operations in Iran. In turn, Tehran will allow oil tankers through the Strait of Hormuz in cooperation with their military. But Iranian officials say the war isn't over yet.
1: Well, the Prime Minister is travelling to the Middle East today to discuss fully reopening the strait with leaders in the region. Sir Keir Starmer says they must do all they can to turn it into a lasting agreement. The head of the NHS says resident doctors' strikes have been deliberately timed to cause havoc as they enter their second day. Sir Jim Mackey, the chief executive of NHS England, says many hospitals have been struggling to fill rotas, but that the service is in as good a place it can be. Wes Streeting also says the public are getting fed up with them, while Tory leader Kemi Badenoch is calling for a ban on doctors' strikes. Well, Sam Taylor-Smith is a Bristol-based resident psychiatrist.
3: Slightly more investment in the pay packet and a couple of other areas as well to iron out. I don't think we're a million miles away from a tangible deal, but I think we do need to see those things, as we've highlighted in our letter to Wes Streeting, before we could consider putting it to members.
1: A Strictly Come Dancing star who was arrested on suspicion of rape will face no charges. He was arrested in October last year in connection with an alleged incident in 2024 not thought to have been against a contestant or dancer on the show. It's after another male star on the show was arrested on suspicion of rape. Neither of them have been named. And beavers have been reintroduced in Bedfordshire after 400 years of being extinct there. It's hoped they'll help the natural environment with their dam-building abilities, which help other species with breeding and us with flooding. From Radio News Hub, I'm Frankie Hairsine.
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1: A fine day with plenty of sunshine for many of us and feeling very warm in some places. Cloudier with some rain in the north and west, with a high today of 25 degrees Celsius.

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1: Iran and the US have agreed to a temporary truce with oil tankers allowed safe passage through the Strait of Hormuz for 2 weeks. Our reporter Lucy Gorman-Lee has more.
2: After Donald Trump's apocalyptic warning yesterday to wipe out an entire civilization, Iran put forward a 10-point peace plan with negotiations now set to take place in Pakistan. The US and Israel will pause their operations in Iran. In turn, Tehran will allow oil tankers through the Strait of Hormuz in cooperation with their military. But Iranian officials say the war isn't over yet.
1: Well, the Prime Minister is travelling to the Middle East today to discuss fully reopening the strait with leaders in the region. Sir Keir Starmer says they must do all they can to turn it into a lasting agreement. The head of the NHS says resident doctors' strikes have been deliberately timed to cause havoc as they enter their second day. Sir Jim Mackey, the chief executive of NHS England, says many hospitals have been struggling to fill rotas, but that the service is in as good a place it can be. Wes Streeting also says the public are getting fed up with them, while Tory leader Kemi Badenoch is calling for a ban on doctors' strikes. Well, Sam Taylor-Smith is a Bristol-based resident psychiatrist.
3: Slightly more investment in the pay packet and a couple of other areas as well to iron out. I don't think we're a million miles away from a tangible deal, but I think we do need to see those things, as we've highlighted in our letter to Wes Streeting, before we could consider putting it to members.
1: A Strictly Come Dancing star who was arrested on suspicion of rape will face no charges. He was arrested in October last year in connection with an alleged incident in 2024 not thought to have been against a contestant or dancer on the show. It's after another male star on the show was arrested on suspicion of rape. Neither of them have been named. And beavers have been reintroduced in Bedfordshire after 400 years of being extinct there. It's hoped they'll help the natural environment with their dam-building abilities, which help other species with breeding and us with flooding. From Radio News Hub, I'm Frankie Hairsine.
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1: A fine day with plenty of sunshine for many of us and feeling very warm in some places. Cloudier with some rain in the north and west, with a high today of 25 degrees Celsius.

0: Hi, this is Steve Benz from The B-Side. 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It's The B-Side with Steve Benz on Shout Radio. 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
1: Iran and the US have agreed to a temporary truce with oil tankers allowed safe passage through the Strait of Hormuz for 2 weeks. Our reporter Lucy Gorman-Lee has more.
2: After Donald Trump's apocalyptic warning yesterday to wipe out an entire civilization, Iran put forward a 10-point peace plan with negotiations now set to take place in Pakistan. The US and Israel will pause their operations in Iran. In turn, Tehran will allow oil tankers through the Strait of Hormuz in cooperation with their military. But Iranian officials say the war isn't over yet.
1: Well, the Prime Minister is travelling to the Middle East today to discuss fully reopening the strait with leaders in the region. Sir Keir Starmer says they must do all they can to turn it into a lasting agreement. The head of the NHS says resident doctors' strikes have been deliberately timed to cause havoc as they enter their second day. Sir Jim Mackey, the chief executive of NHS England, says many hospitals have been struggling to fill rotas, but that the service is in as good a place it can be. Wes Streeting also says the public are getting fed up with them, while Tory leader Kemi Badenoch is calling for a ban on doctors' strikes. Well, Sam Taylor-Smith is a Bristol-based resident psychiatrist.
3: Slightly more investment in the pay packet and a couple of other areas as well to iron out. I don't think we're a million miles away from a tangible deal, but I think we do need to see those things as we've highlighted in our letter to Wes Streeting before we could consider putting it to members.
1: A Strictly Come Dancing star who was arrested on suspicion of rape will face no charges. He was arrested in October last year in connection with an alleged incident in 2024 not thought to have been against a contestant or dancer on the show. It's after another male star on the show was arrested on suspicion of rape. Neither of them have been named. And beavers have been reintroduced in Bedfordshire after 400 years of being extinct there. It's hoped they'll help the natural environment with their dam-building abilities, which help other species with breeding and us with flooding. From Radio News Hub, I'm Frankie Hairsign.
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1: A fine day with plenty of sunshine for many of us and feeling very warm in some places. Cloudier with some rain in the north and west, with a high today of 25 degrees Celsius.

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1: Iran and the US have agreed to a temporary truce with oil tankers allowed safe passage through the Strait of Hormuz for 2 weeks. Our reporter Lucy Gorman-Lee has more.
2: After Donald Trump's apocalyptic warning yesterday to wipe out an entire civilization, Iran put forward a 10-point peace plan with negotiations now set to take place in Pakistan. The US and Israel will pause their operations in Iran. In turn, Tehran will allow oil tankers through the Strait of Hormuz in cooperation with their military. But Iranian officials say the war isn't over yet.
1: Well, the Prime Minister is travelling to the Middle East today to discuss fully reopening the strait with leaders in the region. Keir Starmer says they must do all they can to turn it into a lasting agreement. The head of the NHS says resident doctors' strikes have been deliberately timed to cause havoc as they enter their second day. Sir Jim Mackey, the chief executive of NHS England, says many hospitals have been struggling to fill rotas, but that the service is in as good a place it can be. Wes Streeting also says the public are getting fed up with them, while Tory leader Kemi Badenoch is calling for a ban on doctors' strikes. Well, Sam Taylor-Smith is a Bristol-based resident psychiatrist.
3: Slightly more investment in the pay packet and a couple of other areas as well to iron out. I don't think we're a million miles away from a tangible deal, but I think we do need to see those things, as we've highlighted in our letter to Wes Streeting, before we could consider putting it to members.
1: A Strictly Come Dancing star who was arrested on suspicion of rape will face no charges. He was arrested in October last year in connection with an alleged incident in 2024 not thought to have been against a contestant or dancer on the show. It's after another male star on the show was arrested on suspicion of rape. Neither of them have been named. And beavers have been reintroduced in Bedfordshire after 400 years of being extinct there. It's hoped they'll help the natural environment with their dam-building abilities, which help other species with breeding and us with flooding. From Radio News Hub, I'm Frankie Hairsine.
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1: A fine day with plenty of sunshine for many of us and feeling very warm in some places. Cloudier with some rain in the north and west, with a high today of 25 degrees Celsius.

0: Hi, I'm Big Bob, host of Memory Lane, to tell you about the upcoming show. Once again, we'll have our one-hit wonders, instrumental hit of the week, break the record, and a comparison cover song segments. In addition, we'll feature a different theme weekly as I play tunes from Danny and the Juniors, Chuck Berry, Beach Boys, and many more great tunes from the 60s and the 70s. 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
1: Iran and the US have agreed to a temporary truce with oil tankers allowed safe passage through the Strait of Hormuz for 2 weeks. Our reporter Lucy Gorman-Lee has more.
2: After Donald Trump's apocalyptic warning yesterday to wipe out an entire civilization, Iran put forward a 10-point peace plan with negotiations now set to take place in Pakistan. The US and Israel will pause their operations in Iran. In turn, Tehran will allow oil tankers through the Strait of Hormuz in cooperation with their military. But Iranian officials say the war isn't over yet.
1: Well, the Prime Minister is travelling to the Middle East today to discuss fully reopening the strait with leaders in the region. Keir Starmer says they must do all they can to turn it into a lasting agreement. The head of the NHS says resident doctors' strikes have been deliberately timed to cause havoc as they enter their second day. Sir Jim Mackey, the chief executive of NHS England, says many hospitals have been struggling to fill rotas, but that the service is in as good a place it can be. Wes Streeting also says the public are getting fed up with them, while Tory leader Kemi Badenoch is calling for a ban on doctors' strikes. Well, Sam Taylor-Smith is a Bristol-based resident psychiatrist.
3: Slightly more investment in the pay packet and a couple of other areas as well to iron out. I don't think we're a million miles away from a tangible deal, but I think we do need to see those things, as we've highlighted in our letter to Wes Streeting, before we could consider putting it to members.
1: A Strictly Come Dancing star who was arrested on suspicion of rape will face no charges. He was arrested in October last year in connection with an alleged incident in 2024 not thought to have been against a contestant or dancer on the show. It's after another male star on the show was arrested on suspicion of rape. Neither of them have been named. And beavers have been reintroduced in Bedfordshire after 400 years of being extinct there. It's hoped they'll help the natural environment with their dam-building abilities, which help other species with breeding and us with flooding. From Radio News Hub, I'm Frankie Hairsine.
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1: A fine day with plenty of sunshine for many of us and feeling very warm in some places. Cloudier with some rain in the north and west, with a high today of 25 degrees Celsius.

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0: there. 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

0: rain is on the way for many of us, but there's still warnings that it won't bring an end to the widespread drought conditions. For many, it'll be the first significant rainfall following weeks of record hot and dry weather. And zookeepers say their animals have been learning to adapt.
1: For some of our animals, like the rhinos and elephants, they actually really enjoy going for a swim. So we always make sure that they've got their pool there if they want to, or a mud wallow particularly. So again, rhinos, even capybaras. I know people love a capybara. Well, they love to go for a swim and a wallow.
0: That's Poppy Lees, a ranger from Chester Zoo. Conditions are expected to turn drier by Friday before more rain next week. Moscow has threatened the UK with consequences over Ukraine's use of British-made drones. It's reported weapons made by two UK companies were used in Kyiv's latest strikes as they continue to ramp up pressure on Russia's economy. A Ministry of Defence spokesperson says Britain will continue to stand shoulder to shoulder with Ukraine. Thousands of people have attended a vigil for Professor Jason Arday, who was found dead last week after accusations of plagiarism. MPs and friends spoke at the vigil, paying tribute to the former Cambridge professor. Crossbench peer Lord Woolley says he couldn't see a way out. Downing Street has declined to say whether the Prime Minister is considering an inquiry. A campaign's getting underway to educate Brits on how to save a life.
2: It's about encouraging people to have some understanding, not aiming to turn people into experts, but a little knowledge goes a long way.
0: That's Professor Andrew Hartle from St John's Ambulance. The charity's urging people to know how to save someone from choking, saying bystanders do not have the knowledge or confidence to intervene. Around 300 people die in England every year due to a choking incident. And people with disabled bus passes in England will be able to travel for free at all hours from April next year. At the moment, they can only do so between the hours of 9:30 a.m. and 11 p.m, but Andy Burnham's lifting the limits to try and cut down the cost of living. He introduced the measure in Greater Manchester when he was mayor there. That's the latest from Radio News Hub. I'm Frankie Hersine.
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5: Your local weather.
0: Cloudy day for many of us, with some outbreaks of rain mainly in the west and heavy in parts of Scotland. Sunny spells for some, but showers widespread with a high of 25 degrees Celsius.
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8: There were no signs of foul play or suspicious circumstances relating to Heroes and Nashville actress Hayden Panettiere's death, according to police. Panettiere, who died on Sunday, aged 36, was found in her home by police in Greenville, South Carolina. Officers responded to a call reporting that the actress was unresponsive and in cardiac arrest. Bonnie Tyler was remembered as a star but never a diva at a funeral that included renditions of some of her biggest hits. Fans applauded and shouted goodbye as the singer's white coffin, etched with symbols including a microphone and a treble clef, was carried into Swansea Minster earlier today.
9: In my teens, her music was quite prolific. For me, it was her most iconic period in the 1980s.
10: Bonnie Tyler was such an icon anyway. Yeah. That her music was always a soundtrack in your life.
8: And cellist Julian Lloyd Webber has said he feels very grateful following successful treatment for prostate cancer. The 75-year-old musician announced his diagnosis in April.

Bit of Pain and Bandago reminds me, or makes me think of that TV series. Was it in the 90s or was it in the 80s called Bandago? Filmed in Leeds, of course. Written by Kay Mello, if I remember correctly. Before that, Yellow River and a little bit of Christy. Now, I was just looking at some of the prices. We've talked about prices in the 60s and the 70s. But it's worth now and again diving back into it again. Did you know a pint of beer would cost you about 2 cents and 6D, something like that. No, 2 shillings, I should say. To 6D and a gallon of petrol. Remember when we used to have gallons? I certainly do. And it was like about 5D. These are in the 60s prices. And the average price of a house, yeah, get this, was 2,500 to 3,500. And you could still pick up a Ford Cortina between 600 and £660. And guess what? The black and white TV, yes, £50 to £70. And actually, to be put it into perspective, the average wage, male wage, it had to be said at that point, was roughly between £15 and £20. So if you balance that out over the cost of things, you know what I mean? Yeah, we'll have a look at the 70s in a moment, but right now, let's do some Jimi Hendrix, Little Voodoo Child, and I'm going to follow that up with some Dave Edmunds.

hey, and knocking. Oh, I do, honestly. I wish you'd stop knocking. It's annoying. I'm trying to speak on the microphone. Dave Edmunds, before that, Jimi Hendrix and Little Voodoo Child. Now, Steve mentions he got his first wage back in 1966. It was £3.10 for a week's wages. But I imagine you could buy just about everything with that. I'm guessing you were probably still at home as well, to be honest. And having to give rent to your parents. A little bit of keep in the morning, yeah, every week. Probably about £3, and you kept the £6 probably at the end of the day. Yeah. Oh, his dad used to take it off him as soon as he got home. Oh, my goodness.

Can. Susie Quattro before that, Rod Stewart, Maggie May. And of course before that, the Osmonds play that especially for the lovely Caroline. Slowly recovering from throwing herself all over the place in the last few weeks. Now, a little bit of history on this day back in 1960. The late Queen Mother does the honours with the very first member of public to drive across the Welsh chemistry. Oh, what am I talking about there? Queen Mum does the honours. The very first member of public to drive across a Welsh chemistry student who sticks a massive Welsh dragon flag on his Morris Minor. That made no sense whatsoever. I don't even know why I tried to read that. I really didn't know where I was going with that, but there we go.

Friends of Electric, of course, Tubeway Army. Fronted, of course, by Gary Newman. Before that, The Police and Walking on the Moon. Right, your news is fast approaching at 8 o'clock. We've got a couple of songs to take us there. Some Eagles and some ELO, and I'll see you after news at 8 o'clock. The 60s and 70s will return tomorrow morning.

0: Russia are threatening the UK with consequences after British drones were used by Ukraine for the first time. Georgia Lee has more.
1: It's understood targets were stuck deep inside Russia with drones made by two UK companies as part of Kyiv's effort to put pressure on the Russian economy. The Russian embassy in Britain says the more they support Ukraine, the bigger the price they'll pay. But a UK Ministry of Defence spokesperson says they'll continue to stand shoulder to shoulder with Ukraine and against the Kremlin's aggression.
0: Rain is finally set to hit drought-stricken land, and forecasters are warning some parts could be hit by flooding, but there's still concerns that it won't bring an end to widespread drought conditions. Yesterday, Wessex Water issued a hosepipe ban for the first time in 50 years after weeks of heatwaves and dry weather. Thousands of people took to Trafalgar Square last night to remember the life of Professor Jason Arde, who was found dead following accusations of plagiarism. Labour MP Diane Abbott says there was a vicious media campaign against him, with nearly 250 articles written between his resignation and his death. Downing Street has declined to say whether there'll be an inquiry. Disabled bus pass holders in England will be able to travel for free at all hours from next year. As part of the Prime Minister's drive to cut down the cost of living, at the moment the passes are only valid between 9:30 a.m. and 11 p.m. on weekdays. It will cost £60 million and will come from existing budgets. Bystanders need more knowledge and confidence to help someone at risk of dying from choking. That's what St John's Ambulance say as they launch a new campaign. Their chief medical officer is Professor Andrew Hartle.
2: If you see someone who's really struggling, they need help. And if you do nothing, they will get worse and could potentially die. And the chances of you making things worse are very, very small.
0: And Wetherspoons has banned customers from playing music out loud or taking calls on speakerphone. They're introducing it across all of its nearly 800 pubs after complaints that it was driving people nuts, and it's a problem that's getting worse. From Radio News Hub, I'm Frankie Hersine.
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0: Cloudy day for many of us, with some outbreaks of rain, mainly in the west and heavy in parts of Scotland. Sunny spells for some, but showers widespread with a high of 25 degrees Celsius.
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7: There were no signs of foul play or suspicious circumstances relating to Heroes and Nashville actress Hayden Panettiere's death, according to police. Panettiere, who died on Sunday aged 36, was found in her home by police in Greenville, South Carolina. Officers responded to a call reporting that the actress was unresponsive and in cardiac arrest. Bonnie Tyler was remembered as a star but never a diva at a funeral that included renditions of some of her biggest hits. Fans applauded and shouted goodbye as the singer's white coffin, etched with symbols including a microphone and a treble clef, was carried into Swansea Minster earlier today.
8: In my teens, her music was quite prolific. For me, it was her most iconic period in the 1980s.
9: Bonnie Tyler was such an icon anyway. Yeah. Her music was always a soundtrack in your life.
7: And cellist Julian Lloyd Webber has said he feels very grateful following successful treatment for prostate cancer. The 75-year-old musician announced his diagnosis in April.

That's our good friend Lolly. And Viva La Radio before that, George Michael and Outside. Welcome back to your second hour of the Breakfast Show this morning, of course. Very shortly, we've got your impossible question. Yep, it's back this week. Maybe not next week, but it's definitely back this week. That'll be coming up very shortly. We'll also have a look at what date is, the old celebrity birthdays. And what's the one thing you've never gave... Sorry, I'll start that again. What's the one thing you never gave up, or even when it got difficult? What's the thing in life that you never gave up, even though... it could have possibly got difficult. Let me know. Drop me a message, studio@breakfastradio.co.uk, or, of course, through the usual social media. A bit of Gwen Stefani featuring Akon and Sweet Escape, and then a bit of Take That.

0: Marco in on lead on that one. That was Shine, that was Take That. Before that, Gwen Stefani and Akon, and a little bit of Sweet Escape. It's coming up to 20 minutes past 8. Tuesday morning, time for its return. Yes, the impossible question. It's coming your way.
1: It's the impossible question. Can you work it out?
0: Right, if you can work it out, the impossible question this morning. Around one in three people say they have done this while waiting for a delivery. What is it? The survey says around one in three people say they have done this while waiting for a delivery. What is it? If you know the answer, get in touch. studio@breakfastradio.co.uk, or, of course, drop me a message through the usual social media. We'll give you the answer just before 10, but we will report it, or even repeat it, after 9 o'clock this morning. Right, Wreck of the Week from last week. Bit of Proud and Bold, Lee Johns and Byron Stingley.

Inga Rose, Celebrate Me, before that Olivia Dean, and be right. A little bit of Dive, and before that Proud and Bold from Lee John and Byron Stingley. Right, shall we have a look at what day it is today? We do know it's Tuesday. It is the 18th of August 2026, and day 230 of the year. 135 days left of this year. My goodness, it is flying. It's National Fajitas Day. Probably mispronounced that. Do you like a bit of a fajita, or are you a different type of takeaway person? Do you like tacos, curry, fish and chips? Well, definitely thinking of having fish and chips this Friday, definitely. It's also National Ice Cream Pie Day today. Didn't we have that yesterday? I'm sure we had that yesterday as well. But there we go. We can have 2 days if it's so desired. It's also National Bad Poetry Day. What can we say about that? Well, we could go, roses are red, violets are blue, I've written this joke, I'm sorry, to you. Yes, all right, okay. International Delivery Driver Appreciation Day today. Well, we are asking you that question. What do you do? That's the impossible question. What do you do? Or what is the one thing you never give up on? Even if... No, that's not the wrong question. Question was, around 1 in 3 people say they have done this while waiting for a delivery. What is it? Yeah, see, I repeated it again for you. Anyway, those are your days for today. We'll do more on those. I should guess on the show, shall we say tomorrow? Right, a bit of Shania Twain right now. And then we'll follow that up with some Mavericks.

are struggling some of you on the impossible question this morning. Some of you actually getting it right after a few guesses, but it is pretty straightforward, but I will repeat it again after 9 o'clock this morning. I promise you that. I really do. Right, I love this song from America, taking us back with a bit of Sister, Golden Hair.

Yazoo, Nobody's Diary. And before that, one of my faves from America and Sister, Golden Hair. Should we just call it Orange? So got orange hair? Yeah. Anyway, some of the funny headlines popping up this morning. Wessex Water. Well, I don't know if this is a particular funny one, but it is a story. Wessex Water, first hosepipe ban has come into force today. The first one, apparently, in 50 years. Sort of for their 1.4 million customers. And, oh, we're going to mention that C word. Yeah, sorry about it, but we have to do it. Christmas is already here. Yep, despite the heatwave, a store in Chippenham has put Christmas chocolate displays out with 131 days till the 25th. I'm not sure if that's a really good idea, putting chocolates out for display during the heatwave. Wouldn't they just sort of melt? That doesn't seem like a particularly sensible thing to do, does it, really, at the end of the day? No. Right, it's Matthew Wilder, a bit of Breaks My Stride, and then a bit of David Bowie.

Perry and Modern Love. Before that, Matthew Wilder and Break My Stride. Coming up to 5 minutes to the hour of nine. So should we head up to the news? I think we should. A little bit of Fleetwood Mac and a little bit of Busted. I'll see you after the news at 9 o'clock.

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1: Iran and the US have agreed to a temporary truce with oil tankers allowed safe passage through the Strait of Hormuz for 2 weeks. Our reporter Lucy Gorman-Lee has more.
2: After Donald Trump's apocalyptic warning yesterday to wipe out an entire civilization, Iran put forward a 10-point peace plan with negotiations now set to take place in Pakistan. The US and Israel will pause their operations in Iran. In turn, Tehran will allow oil tankers through the Strait of Hormuz in cooperation with their military. But Iranian officials say the war isn't over yet.
1: Well, the Prime Minister is travelling to the Middle East today to discuss fully reopening the strait with leaders in the region. Keir Starmer says they must do all they can to turn it into a lasting agreement. The head of the NHS says resident doctors' strikes have been deliberately timed to cause havoc as they enter their second day. Sir Jim Mackey, the chief executive of NHS England, says many hospitals have been struggling to fill rotas, but that the service is in as good a place it can be. Wes Streeting also says the public are getting fed up with them, while Tory leader Kemi Badenoch is calling for a ban on doctors' strikes. Well, Sam Taylor-Smith is a Bristol-based resident psychiatrist.
3: Slightly more investment in the pay packet and a couple of other areas as well to iron out. I don't think we're a million miles away from a tangible deal, but I think we do need to see those things, as we've highlighted in our letter to Wes Streeting, before we could consider putting it to members.
1: A Strictly Come Dancing star who was arrested on suspicion of rape will face no charges. He was arrested in October last year in connection with an alleged incident in 2024 not thought to have been against a contestant or dancer on the show. It's after another male star on the show was arrested on suspicion of rape. Neither of them have been named. And beavers have been reintroduced in Bedfordshire after 400 years of being extinct there. It's hoped they'll help the natural environment with their dam-building abilities, which help other species with breeding and us with flooding. From Radio News Hub, I'm Frankie Hairsine.
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0: a curious song because although it's quite clearly a well-formed disco track, never really did very much in the charts. It was originally released in 1979 by Yvonne Elliman of If I Can't Have You fame. Didn't do a great deal, and pretty much everybody had a crack at that. I do believe there was a version by Liza Minnelli. Hazel Dean did it. None of them could actually make it into a chart hit. It was a massive club hit, though, although that was some years later with a remix version back in 1982. Yvonne Elliman there, and the original of Love Pains. It's independent local radio. It is Tuesday morning, and if you're waiting for your GCSE results, well, only two more days to go for that. It's a bank holiday on the horizon, 13 days, so sort of 2 weeks yesterday. And Notting Hill Carnival, if you're planning to take the trip down to London for that, just 12 days to go. Now, sporting events, the Great North Run, 26 days to get your practice in for that one. And Oktoberfest with a K in it. I think that's something very German. Just over a month, that's happening on the 19th of September. And do you want to know about Christmas? Are you thinking about Christmas? 129 days to go. I know, it's frightening. We'll start a very long advent calendar. Can we start it with a Mars bar? Kind of fancy that, and we'll just work our way down to a crunchy. It's just after 11:30. The way my mind works is deeply confusing. Let's have a look at the headlines.
1: From Radio News Hub, I'm Frankie Hairsine. Russia are threatening the UK with consequences after British drones were used by Ukraine for the first time. A 55-year-old has been charged with manslaughter over the death of a man who was bitten by a dog. Thousands of people took to Trafalgar Square last night to remember the life of Professor Jason Ardi, who was found dead following accusations of plagiarism. The rate of unemployment remained unchanged at 4.9% in the 3 months to June. And disabled bus pass holders in England will be able to travel for free at all hours from next year.

Jordan. It's me. Think you're doing it. Chocolate again. I don't know what goes through my mind. And that brings us to a

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1: Iran and the US have agreed to a temporary truce with oil tankers allowed safe passage through the Strait of Hormuz for 2 weeks. Our reporter Lucy Gormanley has more.
2: After Donald Trump's apocalyptic warning yesterday to wipe out an entire civilization, Iran put forward a 10-point peace plan with negotiations now set to take place in Pakistan. The US and Israel will pause their operations in Iran. In turn, Tehran will allow oil tankers through the Strait of Hormuz in cooperation with their military. But Iranian officials say the war isn't over yet.
1: Well, the Prime Minister is travelling to the Middle East today to discuss fully reopening the strait with leaders in the region. Keir Starmer says they must do all they can to turn it into a lasting agreement. The head of the NHS says resident doctors' strikes have been deliberately timed to cause havoc as they enter their second day. Sir Jim Mackey, the chief executive of NHS England, says many hospitals have been struggling to fill rotas, but that the service is in as good a place it can be. Wes Streeting also says the public are getting fed up with them, while Tory leader Kemi Badenoch is calling for a ban on doctors' strikes. Well, Sam Taylor-Smith is a Bristol-based resident psychiatrist.
3: Slightly more investment in the pay packet and a couple of other areas as well to iron out. I don't think we're a million miles away from a tangible deal, but I think we do need to see those things, as we've highlighted in our letter to Wes Streeting, before we could consider putting it to members.
1: A Strictly Come Dancing star who was arrested on suspicion of rape will face no charges. He was arrested in October last year in connection with an alleged incident in 2024 not thought to have been against a contestant or dancer on the show. It's after another male star on the show was arrested on suspicion of rape. Neither of them have been named. And beavers have been reintroduced in Bedfordshire after 400 years of being extinct there. It's hoped they'll help the natural environment with their dam-building abilities, which help other species with breeding and us with flooding. From Radio News Hub, I'm Frankie Hairsign.
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1: A fine day with plenty of sunshine for many of us and feeling very warm in some places. Cloudier with some rain in the north and west, with a high today of 25 degrees Celsius.

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1: I'm a fool, yeah, that's me. 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
1: Iran and the US have agreed to a temporary truce with oil tankers allowed safe passage through the Strait of Hormuz for 2 weeks. Our reporter Lucy Gorman-Lee has more.
2: After Donald Trump's apocalyptic warning yesterday to wipe out an entire civilization, Iran put forward a 10-point peace plan with negotiations now set to take place in Pakistan. The US and Israel will pause their operations in Iran. In turn, Tehran will allow oil tankers through the Strait of Hormuz in cooperation with their military. But Iranian officials say the war isn't over yet.
1: Well, the Prime Minister is travelling to the Middle East today to discuss fully reopening the strait with leaders in the region. Keir Starmer says they must do all they can to turn it into a lasting agreement. The head of the NHS says resident doctors' strikes have been deliberately timed to cause havoc as they enter their second day. Sir Jim Mackey, the chief executive of NHS England, says many hospitals have been struggling to fill rotas, but that the service is in as good a place it can be. Wes Streeting also says the public are getting fed up with them, while Tory leader Kemi Badenoch is calling for a ban on doctors' strikes. Well, Sam Taylor-Smith is a Bristol-based resident psychiatrist.
3: Slightly more investment in the pay packet and a couple of other areas as well to iron out. I don't think we're a million miles away from a tangible deal, but I think we do need to see those things, as we've highlighted in our letter to Wes Streeting, before we can consider putting it to members.
1: A Strictly Come Dancing star who was arrested on suspicion of rape will face no charges. He was arrested in October last year in connection with an alleged incident in 2024 not thought to have been against a contestant or dancer on the show. It's after another male star on the show was arrested on suspicion of rape. Neither of them have been named. And beavers have been reintroduced in Bedfordshire after 400 years of being extinct there. It's hoped they'll help the natural environment with their dam-building abilities, which help other species with breeding and us with flooding. From Radio News Hub, I'm Frankie Hairsine.
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1: A fine day with plenty of sunshine for many of us and feeling very warm in some places. Cloudier with some rain in the north and west, with a high today of 25 degrees Celsius.

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1: From the Sky News Centre at 8, Russia's warned the UK the deeper its involvement in the Ukraine war, the higher the price it will pay. It's threatening Britain with consequences following reports the Ukrainian military used British drones to strike Russian territory. Labour's Lillian Greenwood has this response.
2: The Russians should be clear that our resolve remains completely steadfast in backing our friends in Ukraine and providing them with the equipment that they need.
1: Meanwhile, Moscow claims it's down.
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3: A fine day with plenty of sunshine for many of us and feeling very warm in some places. Cloudier with some rain in the north and west with a high today of 25 degrees Celsius.
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6: Hello, yes, it's the time of our music life. How are you doing? Over the next 2 hours, music, news and memories for you to put together and guess the years. 2 hours, two different years, lots of great music, a few features, and we'll finish off each hour with the top three from the charts of this day back in the year. We'll explore what was on TV in the year, what was in the cinemas, and in the first hour we've got our one-of-a-kind track from the year, and this week it's from the Starland Vocal Band. I'm sure you're going to know exactly what that is. No? Well, it was a top 10 hit, and it's coming up a little bit later. In each hour, we also have our big question of the week, a useless bit of trivia for you to try and guess the answer to. And the big question for this hour is, the world's largest pizza ever was made in America in 2023. How big was it? You can find out the answer before the end of this hour.
7: What's the year?
6: So that's our menu. Not as good as a really good pizza, especially a big one. But the music, I think, will make up for it. And here's the first of our songs from this year. Patty Quattro sang uncredited vocals, particularly the higher and higher parts, on the Electric Light Orchestra's Living Thing.

Somebody to Love, Queen, taken from the album A Day at the Races. It also reached number 13 in the US. So we always end each hour with the top three countdown from this week in the Mystery Year. And before that, ask you to try and identify what is the number one for a 1 second snip of the song. Here's your first listen. There you go, number one this week back in the year. Who was it and what's the song? Another listen and clue in about 15 minutes.

The Bee Gees, Love So Right, and that reached number 41, but it won a gold disc in both Canada and the US. For some reason, UK fans didn't take to it. Music all from one year during this hour, but what was the year? It was the year that this was in the charts.

Candy Staton and Young Hearts Run Free. It was her fourth top 40 hit, reaching number two. In each hour of the show, we jump out of our mystery year to take a look at something interesting that happened this week in music history. Our Time for Our Music Life flashback this hour is from this week in 1997. 57-year-old Harold Melvin, leader of Harold Melvin and the Blue Notes, died following a stroke.

Harold Melvin and the Blue Notes became a household name in the 1970s under Philadelphia International Records, where the soul group's hits included If You Don't Know Me By Now, The Love I Lost, and Wake Up Everybody. Harold Melvin, who died this week in 1997, a time of our music life flashback. Back to the music of our mystery hour now, and Diana Ross was in the charts with this.

So do you remember that? Barry White with You See the Trouble with Me. But what was the year? We've been asking you to identify the number one from this week back in the year from a 1 second song snip. Here's your second listen. There you go. It was number one this week back in the year, and your first clue, the band lived together in the same house during their peak success years to save money. Another listen and another clue in about 10 minutes' time. This was the year that the animated TV series Paddington was shown on BBC One for the first time. The Chrysler Alpine car was launched, and the Eagles were in the charts with Take It Easy.

0: was the Eagles' debut single, co-written by Jackson Browne and Glenn Frey. Browne had started writing it, but was stuck, so Frey finished it for his new band, The Eagles. Take it easy. In the first hour of the Time of Our Music Life each week, around this time, we search out a one-of-a-kind track. It could be a one-hit wonder, something a bit unusual, or a novelty song that became a hit. And this week, it's from the Starland Vocal Band. See what you think to this.
1: The Time of Our Music Life. It's one-of-a-kind.

Starland Vocal Band with Afternoon Delight. So what's the story behind it? Well, the band consisted of two married couples. The song was written by Bill Danoff after enjoying a late lunch at Clyde's Restaurant in Washington, D.C. The menu called their appetizer special Afternoon Delight. Bill Danoff also previously co-wrote John Denver's hit Take Me Home, Country Roads. But as the Starland Vocal Band, they only had that one hit, but it did top the US singles chart for 2 weeks. And that is our one of a kind for this week.

against the moonlight and the taste of life's sweet wine. Soft breezes blow from fragrant meadows, stir the darkness

I love that. Don Williams, I Recall a Gypsy Woman, and it became one of his signature songs, despite not being his highest charting single. Our big question of the hour has been, the world's largest pizza ever was made in America in 2023. How big was it? Any idea? Well, the answer's coming up before the end of the show. Here's T-Rex.

What a classic, T-Rex and I Love to Boogie, and that was their 13th top 40 hit. It was one of the last major hits for the band before Mark Bolan's death. So, how are you doing with guessing the year all this great music's from? Any closer? Well, how about some clues from what was on in the cinemas in this year? You could have been watching All the President's Men or The Omen, but the biggest hit at the box office in this year was Rocky, and it grossed over $55 million worldwide at the box office. Back to the music of this year, and a great song from Status Quo.

Status Quo, Mystery Song, written by Rick Parfitt and Bob Young, who was the band's roadie and harmonica player. The distinctive guitar riff came to Parfitt when he was tuning his guitar before a concert. Our big question of the hour has been, the world's largest pizza ever was made in America in 2023. How big was it? And the answer is, well, it measured 13,957 square feet. That's about 1,300 square metres. And it was made in Los Angeles on the 19th of January 2023. And wait for this, it had 630,000 pieces of pepperoni on it. Well, I don't know whether even my friend Daz, who has got a big appetite, would manage that.

Rod Stewart and Maggie May, and that reached number 31 in the charts of this year. It was second time around because, of course, it was a number one a few years earlier. The number one this week back in the air, what was it? Try and identify it from this. There you go, the finalists and the second of the number one this week back in the year. And we already know that the band lived together in the same house during their peak success years to save money. And your final clue, the song was a Eurovision Song Contest winner for the UK. And that definitely narrows it down a lot. If you've had a guess or you haven't a clue, find out what it is very soon as it's time for our top three countdown. And this week back in the year, Tina Charles was at number three.

Number three, Tina Charles, I Love to Love, and it features an unusual for the time production technique where Charles's vocals were double-tracked with one track slightly delayed to create a chorus effect. And number two was Billy Ocean.

Number two, Billy Ocean with Love Really Hurts Without You, his breakthrough hit after years of working in London tailor shops. It was recorded at Scorpio Sound Studios in London on a tiny budget and became one of the most recognisable songs to ever make the charts. So that's just about it for the first hour of the Time Varner Music Life, and the year was 1976. Did you get it? Coming up in the second hour, we'll switch to hits from a different year, but first the number one from this week back in 1976. The band lived together in the same house during their peak success years to save money, and the song was a Eurovision Song Contest winner for the United Kingdom. It was The Brotherhood of Man with Save Your Kisses For Me, and it would spend a massive 6 weeks at the top.

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1: From the Sky News Centre at 8, Russia's warned the UK the deeper its involvement in the Ukraine war, the higher the price it will pay. It's threatening Britain with consequences following reports the Ukrainian military's used British drones to strike Russian territory. Labour's Lillian Greenwood has this response.
2: The Russians should be clear that our resolve remains completely steadfast in backing our friends in Ukraine and providing them with the equipment that they need.
1: Meanwhile, Moscow claims it's down.
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3: A fine day with plenty of sunshine for many of us and feeling very warm in some places. Cloudier with some rain in the north and west with a high today of 25 degrees Celsius.
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0: Jeff Wood,
1: the time of our music life. Welcome back. It's the second hour of the time of our music life. All the music over the next hour is from one great year in music history, and it could be any time between 1958 and 2020. We'll explore what was on TV in the year, what was on in the cinemas, and in this hour we've got our song that should have been a hit but wasn't, from sometime in this year. And this week, it's from Johnson. We'll also have another big question in this hour, a useless bit of trivia for you to try and guess the answer to, and the answer to it will be coming up before the end of the show. So that's our menu for the second hour, and the music, well, it was certainly a good year for chart music. Here's the first of our songs from this year, Bryan Adams with Cloud Number 9.

Judah, the Cartoons, and despite being a novelty act, the Cartoons, who were from Denmark, outsold many serious pop artists in Europe at the time. So, we end each hour of the show with a top three countdown from this week in our mystery year, but during the hour, ask you to try and identify what the number one is from a 1 second snip of the song. Here's your first listen for this hour. There you go, number one on this day back in the year. Who was it and what's the song? Another listen and a clue in about 15 minutes. Our big question for this hour is, continuing our look in the Oxford English Dictionary, what or who is Assa Sakomic? The answer coming up a little bit later. I don't

Cher with Strong Enough made it to number 7 in this year, and that was a follow-up to Believe, and Cher recorded it in one take. And the song's bassline was inspired by 70s disco classics like Gloria Gaynor's I Will Survive. Music all from one year during this hour, but what was the year? It was the year that this was in the charts.

0: Phil Collins, You'll Be In My Heart. It was his 21st Top 40 hit, reaching number 17. In each hour of the Time of Our Music Life, we jump out of our mystery year for a random music history flashback. And this week, in 2018, George Ezra's second album, Staying at Tomorrow's, made it to the top of the UK album chart.
1: Homegrown alligator, see you later. Gotta hit the road, gotta hit the road. The sun and

Staying at Tomorrow's became the UK's best-selling album of 2018, pipping Ed Sheeran's Divide album to be number one. At the end of his 2016 Wanted on Voyage tour, George Ezra knew he had to make a new album, so he went to Barcelona for a month. But instead of booking a hotel or apartment, he found a stranger on the internet. His name was Tamara. She was renting a spare room, and he thought, if she's a bit crazy, if she's a bit unhinged, well, I can just leave. But it turned out her friends were all musicians, artists and designers, and her apartment really felt like their HQ. And that is where the album name, Staying at Tomorrow's, came from. It contained 11 tracks, including the singles Hold My Girl, Paradise, and that one, Shotgun, which made it to number one in the UK and many countries around the world. Our time for our music life flashback for this hour. Back to the music of our mystery now, and Steps were in the charts with Better, Best, Forgotten.

The Cause with Runaway, their fourth single release. It reached number 2. Don't forget our big question for this hour. Continuing our look in the Oxford English Dictionary, what or who is Assasacomic? Something to do with comedians, perhaps? The answer coming up before the end of the show. Still to come, music from the year by Elton John, Britney Spears, and this from the Cranberries.

0: April of this year. But what was the year? We've been asking you to identify the number one this week back in the year from a 1 second song snip. Here it is. There you go, it was number one on this day back in the year, and your first clue, it was taken from their debut album, Awake and Breathe, and it was written by the band members themselves. Another listen and another clue in about 10 minutes' time. In the second hour of the Time Bound Music Life each week, we have a search around at the bottom end of the top 100 of the charts of this year for a song that we think is worthy of the title, a song that should have been a hit but wasn't. And this week, it's from Johnson. See what you think to this.
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2: A song that should have been a hit,

0: So there we go. That was Johnson, and it was Say You Love Me, and it only reached number 56 in the charts. They were a duo from London who released just two singles. This one was the only one to get anywhere near the top 40, and it spent just 2 weeks in the charts. Our song that should have been a hit but wasn't for this week.
1: I am here to tell you we can never meet again. Simple, really, isn't it?

That duet was part of the concept album for the musical Aida, composed by Elton John and Tim Rice, Elton John and Leanne Rimes, with Written in the Stars from February in this year. This was the year that the human stem cell research was named Breakthrough of the Year for its potential to revolutionise medicine. NASA launched the Mars Polar Lander, but contact was lost just before it entered the Mars atmosphere, and Enrique Iglesias was in the charts with Bailamos.

Enrique Iglesias, his debut top 40 hit, Bailamos, reached number 4 in this year. So, how are you doing with guessing the year? Any closer? Well, how about some clues from what was on in the cinemas in this year? You could have been queuing to see The Matrix, Toy Story, or the biggest box office hit of this year was Star Wars Episode 1, The Phantom Menace, and it grossed over $924 million at the box office. Do they help? Maybe not. Well, how about this from the charts of this

Westlife with Seasons in the Sun, their fourth number one, and it spent 4 weeks at the top. The fan listened to the number one song snip coming up after this from M People.

And People Dreaming, and that was the band's final top 40 hit, taken from the album Testify. The number one this week back in the year, what was it? Let's try and identify it from this. There you go, the finalists and the second of the number one today back in the year. And we already know that it was taken from their debut album, Awake and Breathe, and it was written by the band members themselves. Your final clue, it was the band's fourth consecutive UK number one single, making them the first girl group to have their first four singles debut at the top. Our big question of the hour has been, who or what is Asa Sarkomic? Well, the answer is, Asa Sarkomic is a person who's never had a haircut. Wow, are there people in the world who've never had a haircut? I know I need one right now, but never having a haircut, Asa Sarkomic. Time for the top three countdown from this week in our mystery year, and at number three was Britney Spears.

number two, Boyzone, When the Going Gets Tough, and this would go on to be the second time the song topped the UK chart. Billy Ocean's original and this one, and it was also the official Comic Relief single for this year. So that's just about it for the Time Bar Music Life, and in this hour the music was from 1999. Did you get it? That's just about all we've got time for. Hope you've enjoyed the music and memories from 1976 and 1999. I'll be back same time, same place next week for another 2 hours of music from Mystery Years. Thanks very much for being here over the last 2 hours. Remember, this show is nothing without you, and that is why we do it. There's just time to play the number one from this week back in 1999. It was Bewitched with Blame It on the Weatherman, and it spent 4 weeks at the top. Have a great week. Look after yourself. I'll see you next time. Here's the number one from this week in 1999.

0: from the Sky News Centre at 3. An investigation started into what caused a private helicopter to crash in Greece, killing a British couple on honeymoon. The pilot of the aircraft, carrying Alex Cromie and Marie Airbear, also died on the island of Sifnos last night. The Foreign Office says it's supporting their families. Andy Burnham says the UK is providing support so Ukraine can defend itself and will be there in its hour of need. The Prime Minister has been responding to the Kremlin threatening consequences for Britain reportedly arming Kyiv with drones to strike deep inside Russia. Our Moscow correspondent Ivor Bennett says that's viewed as an escalation.
1: So not just Russian positions in occupied Ukraine, but now also targets within Russian territory. And that's always been seen politically as a distinction, politically more serious.
0: One person has died and hundreds are ill because of a salmonella outbreak. Health officials say it could be linked to eggs from outside the UK. Babies and people as old as 90 have been struck down by the food poisoning bug. There are calls for an overhaul of how the government deals with children seen as potential terror threats. England's Children's Commissioner says some youngsters who appear obsessed with extreme violence aren't getting the help they need because they don't meet specific criteria for the Prevent programme. Dame Rachel D'Souza says too many are simply being referred back to schools without enough support. Greater Manchester's former Chief Constable Sir Peter Fahey backs changes.
2: Particularly young people being referred who don't really have an ideological basis for what they are, what they're doing. And that means they fall outside of Prevent, and the Children's Commissioner is right to call for a much wider programme.
0: South East Water has been ordered to make improvements. It's warning customers in Kent to use supplies for essential purposes only, with levels in drinking storage tanks now critically low. Now, Pakistan captain Babar Azam is out of tomorrow's first test with England. He picked up a finger injury in practice last week. That's the latest. I'm Charlie Max.

0: I have something here for you. Your father wanted you to have this when you were old enough, but your uncle wouldn't allow it.
1: What is it?
0: Your father's microphone. This is the device needed by all DJs. This microphone is an elegant example from a more civilized age of radio. For over countless generations, DJs have been the guardians of peace and justice in the world. 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
0: You won't understand these words until later in your life, but they will guide you to become a master DJ. The Force will be with you, always.

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1: And a very good afternoon. Welcome along to Bennett's Big Drive Time right here on your favourite station. It is Aaron Bennett with you. With all usual bits and pieces. Then also for a full traffic and travel. Same title, different song, the 5 o'clock sing-along. The wheel and back to the old school.

0: 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Or get in touch on the chat rooms on the stations taking the show. I'll be there in just a sec. In the meantime, let's get things started, as we always do at the very beginning, with...
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0: Indeed it is. Starting off the Nonstop 4 at 4 is Anastasia. And I'm out of love.

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there, boss. Oh, sorry. This is Rab C. You listen to my friend Alan Bennett. Oh, all right. He'll play what you want, you know that. I mean, it's his show. He thinks he can play what he wants, but really, we want to hear what you want. So get in touch and let him know what you want. Then he'll no play what he wants. He'll play what you want. Does that make sense? Oh, you know what I'm trying to say, don't you? No? Oh, well. Get an interpreter. Get somebody to tell you what I'm talking about.

Oh, what a song. Girl, All the Bad Guys Want on the Non-Stop for along with Weezer, Teenage Dirtbag, Owl City and Fireflies, and Anastasia, and I'm All Out of Love. We'll have another Non-Stop for tomorrow. All of those from the noughties, well and truly. Anyway. Paula, put your broomstick away.

time to say hello to you wherever you are and give you some contact info. Here we go then. Talking of which, I've just put it in the Totally Cool Hits radio chat. I made this, and I then polarized it. On Shout Radio, him in sunny Blackpool. Well, it's not, it's cloudy actually, but anyway, hello to our listener in Burnley. Hello to Kyle in Manchester. Good afternoon to our listener in Helsinki in Finland. 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And our other listener in the United States. Where else can you find me? We're up and down the UK and beyond.

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Top of the afternoon to all our Irish listeners. Love the Irish, I do. And it's not just because I've got Irish background. My family goes all the way back to Cork. Many, many, many generations ago. 01253 934 966 on the phones. 01253 934 966. 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And you can come in the chat room. On the stations taking the show. Still to come, we do have the non-stop. No, we don't have the non-stop for a 5 minute rock boo boo there.

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1: Let's get a look at the roads. And if there's anything to do with Stoke-on-Trent, we'll blame Paula and her mobility scooter. On the M1 in Leicestershire, one lane closed due to repairs and roadworks. Southbound at Leicester Forest East services. On the M62, Ouse Bridge on the East Riding of Yorkshire. One lane closed due to emergency repairs. Eastbound between 36, Rawcliffe Road for Goole, and 37 for Howden. On the M4 in the Vale of Glamorgan. Oh boy, oh yes, in Wales. Traffic returning back to normal due to an early incident on the M4 at 35 for Penticoke, to junction 37 for Pye and Ponthrawl. I wonder where the fireman Sam was called out. On the M4 in Berkshire, traffic returning back to normal westbound at junction 10 for Wokingham and Bracknell. On the M8 in Glasgow, all lanes reopen and traffic back to normal due to an earlier accident westbound from Bathbeth Road for Barnard to Queensdale and Steps Road. The M6 in Warwickshire, traffic returning back to normal and lanes back open due to a broken down vehicle removed on the carriageway at the junction for Corley services. On the M18 in South Yorkshire, northbound is partially blocked due to an accident between 3, that's the White Rose Way at St Catherine's, and 4 for Westmoor Link, for the Westmoor. On the M5 in Somerset, there's no fuel available at the lorry pumps on the M5 northbound at Sedgemoor services. On the M20, it's the usual story, Operation Brock, causing problems heading towards the coast from Maidstone to Ashford. As per usual, very busy around the Dartmouth Tunnel as well. On the M25. On the M5 in the West Midlands, usual delays northbound at the junction for the M6, that's junction 8. Delays anti-clockwise on the M25 in Berkshire between 15 and 14. On the M60, a Barton over Bridge in Greater Manchester. Delays clockwise from 12, that's the Eccles Interchange. The junction 13, the M48 Severn Bridge in Gloucestershire, queuing traffic both ways at Oss to junction 2 of the Wyre Valley, a link road at Chepstow. Oh, flipping out, my phone's gone mental now. The M2 in County Down in Ireland, eastbound at junction 1 is slow traffic from Great George's Street, York Street and City Centre. The M271 in Southampton is slow around 33 for Redbridge. The M8 in West Lothian, westbound at junction 4 for Whitburn is very, very slow as well. Oh, flipping out, these go on and on and on. The M4 in Neath Port Talbot, heavy traffic westbound between Margan of the Slip and Balgan. That's between 38 and 41. The M876 in Falkirk, usual slow traffic there. The M61. Junction 1 for the Swinton Interchange is also very slow. The M90 in Edinburgh delays northbound on the Queen's Ferry crossing at the moment. We're going to have to put the bed on again. Or use a different bed. Looking at the trains. Lots and lots of problems this afternoon. Let me just check my WhatsApp because somebody might have told me a message about the traffic and travel. You just don't know, do you?

when what's up the science it's going to load. Nobody's told me about any traffic problems, so that's good to know, isn't it? Anyway, here we go with the trains then. Hello to Echo Falls, tuned in on One Star Radio.

as for the spammer, they get one of these. That's enough, the boss of on Southern, buses running in place of trains between Haywards Heath and Lewes, and a reduced service between Lewes and Eastbourne. That's due to the earlier derailment on the 13th of August. On Greater Anglia, buses running in place of trains between Billy and Cray and Hockley, between Southminster and Wickford. That's due to a derailment on the 14th of August at Wickford. On West Midlands Railway, buses running in place of trains between Stourbridge Junction and Kidderminster due to an earlier lineside fire. On Southern, buses running in place of trains between Uckfield and Crowborough due to emergency engineering works. Skybus still have no flights between the Isle of Scilly and Newquay due to a shortage of planes and pilots. On Northern, no service between Wigan Wallgate and Southport due to an earlier safety check. On Great Western Railway, 20-minute delays and cancellations between Worcester Shrub Hill and Oxford due to an earlier safety check at Morton in the Marsh. Manchester Metrolink have various improvements going on. Check before you travel there. On Great Western Railway, services not stopping southbound at Tankley due to engineering work. On the Tubes, the Circle Line, the Hammersmith and City, Jubilee, Metropolitan, Northern, Victoria, Waterloo and City Line, London Trams, London Overground and Docklands Light Railway all running okay. The Bakerloo Line has no service between Stourbridge Park and Harrow and Wealdstone due to a track fault. The Central Line has a minor delays between Epping and Leytonstone, between Holnot and Leytonstone, between North Acton and Ealing Broadway, and between North Acton and West Ruislip due to cancellations. The District Line and the

0: 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We don't want anyone having any accidents, do we? So there we go, there is your traffic and travel. We will have another update for you at 5:15. In the meantime, it is time to do this.
1: Hello, this is Lorraine Kelly. Now it's time for Same Title Different Song on Bennett's Big Drive Time.
0: That's right, and both tracks are called Where Do You Go? The first one, I think you may not think immediately as a Same Title Different Song, but you might know the second one.
2: When we were much younger, I knew that you'd never stay.
0: This is Texas. Yeah.

Hello, campers. It's Gladys here from Heidi High. Radio Maplin is relaying Aaron Bennett as he plays the best music on the radio. He is especially popular in the swimming pool, as our water fitness ladies love to do their exercises to his upbeat dance music. Heidi High.

No Mercy, and Where Do You Go, along with Texas and Where Do You Go on same title, different song right here on Bennett's Big Drive Time. If you do want to get in touch with the show, you can, you know. Hello to the lovely Susie, our very own Stella Black. Oh, surprise, surprise, chup. Except she's not goofy like Cilla Black. Or Cilla Black War. Oh 1253 934 966 on the phone. 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

get in touch on social media or come into the chat rooms on the stations taking the show. Still to come. The 5 o'clock sing along with the wheel. And we are going back to the old school.

In the meantime, I've got a request to play for Dan on Aylesbury Radio. He's asked for a bit of Steps. And this is The Way That You Made Me Feel.

0: Sky News Centre at 4. The UK government insists it'll stand by Kyiv after Moscow warned of consequences over British drones being used in Ukrainian strikes on Russia. Prime Minister Andy Burnham says Russia and Ukraine aren't just fair weather friends. Former Army Captain Patrick Bury says the move to supply the drones would have been seen as a calculated risk. He explains how Russia could respond.
1: We'll see the continuation, I would have thought, of sabotage, arson operations, targeting British ships is another one, cyber attacks as we've seen, logistics as we've seen, and further influence operations which are happening all the time. So there may well be some surprises in there, but so far there's a playbook.
0: A British couple on honeymoon in Greece have been killed in a helicopter crash. The aircraft carrying Alex Cromie and Marie Herbert came down shortly after takeoff on the island of Sifnos last night. The Greek pilots also died. Mark Zuckerberg is expected to give evidence in a big trial in the US examining whether Meta's social media platforms harm children. Four states claim Facebook and Instagram were deliberately designed to keep young people hooked. Meta rejects that and insists it's proud of its protections. Our reporter Tom Clark has some estimates on how much this could cost Mr. Zuckerberg.
2: Potential damages from such a large case involving so many states is enormous. Meta's lawyers saying it could cost them up to $1.4 trillion. There's a plaintiff in the case saying damages are more likely to be in the region of about $200 billion. You know, even for a company like Meta, that is a lot of money.
0: Andy Burnham says he's not embarrassed about texting someone impersonating Donald Trump's chief of staff. The Prime Minister says no sensitive information was given and he reported it when he became suspicious. Meanwhile, Donald Trump says there are no talks planned with Iran as the US naval blockade remains in place. The President says the Strait of Hormuz is open and operating. And a water company has been told to improve as customers call the handling of supply issues shocking. Southeast Waters urging households in Kent to use supplies for essential reasons only. That's the latest. I'm Charlie Bang.
3: Thanks, Charlie.
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3: It is Bennett's Big Drive Time on this Tuesday afternoon. Aaron Bennett with you, live through till 6, still to come. The 5 o'clock sing along the wheel and back to the old school. All that plus your requests. 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Into the chat rooms on the stations taking the show. Carrying on where we left off. At the end of the 4 o'clock hour.
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3: Indeed, and have I got a good one for the 5 o'clock sing-along? We've got two brilliant tracks, actually. Starting with this. We are rocking all over the world with Status Quo.

0: It is, of course, the late and great Roberta Flack and Killing Me Softly on the 5 o'clock sing-along, along with Status Quo. And we are rocking all over the world. Right then, it is time to get the latest traffic and travel update for you.
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0: Here we go then.

Looking at the national roads first. On the M25 in Surrey, there's queuing traffic due to an earlier accident on the M25 anti-clockwise between 13 for the A30 for Staines and 12 for the M3. On the M4 in Berkshire, one lane closed due to slow traffic. Due to recovery work and an accident. Eastbound from 6, the Royal Windsor Way for Slough and Windsor to Junction 5 for London Road, Langley. I've just put my specs on, so that might help a bit. People say I look like Bob Holness with these glasses on, but I don't know. On the M25 in Kent, stops on traffic as usual at the Darnford Tunnel. On the M25 in Berkshire, usual delays before 15 for the M4. That's going clockwise. And apart from that, the roads have managed to sort themselves out. Having a look at the trains, and buses are in place of trains between Haywards Heath and Lewes, and a reduced service between Lewes and Eastbourne. That's due to that derailment on the 13th of August. It's affecting services right across the board on Southern. On Greater Anglia, this is affecting services across the board as well, with buses in place of trains between Billy Cray and Hockley, between Southminster and Wickford. That's due to a derailment on the 14th of August. On West Midlands Railway, buses running in place of trains between Stourbridge Junction and Kidderminster. There's an earlier line side fire that's caused problems there, and emergency engineering works because of that. On Southern, buses running in place of trains between Uckfield and Crowborough. That's due to emergency engineering works. On Skybus, all flights between Newquay and the Isle of Scilly are currently cancelled due to a shortage of planes and pilots. On C2C, there are speed restrictions at Fenchurch Street affecting services right across the network. On the Manchester Metrolink, a revised service in operation due to network-wide improvements, so check before you travel, because that's affecting services across their network. On Great Western Railway, still, trains are stopping southbound at Tackley due to engineering work. Normal service has resumed on Great Western Railway as well, between Shrub Hill in Worcester and Oxford, due to earlier safety checks at Morton-on-the-Marsh.

Meanwhile, on the Tube Network, on the Bakerloo line, there are problems between Stourbridge Park and Harrow and Wealdstone. There's a track fault there at Harrow and Wealdstone causing problems. Minor delays between Epping and Leytonstone, between Holknot and Leytonstone, and between North Acton and Ealing Broadway, and also between North Acton and West Ruislip on the Central line due to cancellations. The District line and the Piccadilly line not stopping westbound at Barons Court due to engineering works that's ongoing. No service between Uxbridge and Cockfosters on the Piccadilly line due to engineering work. And on the Elizabeth line, there are delays between Whitechapel and Shenfield. That's due to a track fault at Harold Wood. Apart from that, the tubes are looking pretty much okay.

0: We'll have another update tomorrow. At 4:15 and 5:15. Still to come, The Wheel, which is next, and Back to the Old School. If you do want to request, 01253 934 966, 01253 934 966, 07951 078 395 on the text and WhatsApp, 07951 078 395. 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
1: Hello, darlings. It's Joanna Lumley here. Now it is time to spin the wheel on Bennett's Big Drive Time. I wonder what year the wheel will stop at today.
0: Oh, yes, you never know. Could be any decade, any genre, any artist. Any track. I will say this, it was released by the Supremes on the Motown label on July the 25th, 1966. There is a clue.

0: And this one is going out to Susie, because I know she'll love it. On Golden Grooves Radio. So where are we stopping at?
1: Remember the year 1982.
0: Indeed, and is this from Phil Collins? You can't hurry love.

0: band.
1: They're going to play us one of these slamming tunes, by the way. At least I think that's what the youngsters call them, isn't it? Slamming tunes. Hey, how much are you paying me for doing this, by the way?

It is a downtown. Oh, downtown, should I say. And that was Blue Dream and DiCaprio. Before that, we played on the wheel. Phil Collins, You Can't Hurry Love. That one went out to Susie on Golden Grooves Radio. We know she loves a bit of Phil Collins. She's a bit obsessed with Phil Collins. But I don't blame her at all. If you do want to get a request into the show, do so while there is still time. Because we've still got Back to the Old School to come. Paula on Totally Cool Hits Radio has just asked, what's Splodge doing? He's out at the moment.

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Get in touch on social media and you can come in to chat on the stations taking at the show. Did you know that today would have been Patrick Swayze's birthday? He was born in 1952 and he passed away in 2009. Echo Falls, No I Didn't. And that is Being Honest. I did not post it on my wall. So as it is, the late and great Patrick Swayze's birthday, we're going to play one by him. He was brilliant in the film Ghost. I love that film. It always makes me want to cry though. I'm going to put Unchained Melody on as well. And it'll make you think of the pottery scene in the film Ghost. Gotta love it. But first, here's Patrick Swayze.

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If you want to make a request or dedication, call 0125 393 3496 6 and he will sort it for you.

0: to do it on karaoke tonight. I really am tempted to do it, to sing it, to try and grab me nuts to do the high notes. But anyway, it is a time to do my last feature of the show.
1: Chance of playing as one of the old school tunes, you know. I don't mean one of the ones we played at the school disco. I mean as in old school dance music, you know. All that heat banging stuff. Aye. Mary Doll hates that, but still play it, you know. Fair the bad mood, you know.
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0: I've readied me Eurodance folder for this. Whether you class it as Eurodance, I don't know. But what a massive hit this was from Robert Miles. And Children. Taking it back to the 1990s.

It is Robert Miles, the late and great Robert Miles, who passed away a few years back now. And children, of course, he also did many others, including Fable and One on One. That one, of course, with Marie Naylor. Love it. Absolutely love it. Let me just take a swig of my coffee. I tell you something, I couldn't get through doing a drive time without my coffee, well and truly. I mean, it's only the cheap, rubbishy stuff from Nisa, but it does the job. I like it, actually. It might be cheap, it might be like £2 a thingy, but I like it for some reason. Good night. It tastes like...

thank you so much for tuning in. Thank you for all your requests. Couldn't do it without you. When it's Big Drive Time returns, same time, same place. Tomorrow afternoon, live from 4, we'll do it all over again. With a non-stop 404, Traffic and Travel. Same title, different song.

5 o'clock, sing along at the wheel and back to the old school. We know you love it. In the meantime, stay tuned to your local radio station because more great music is coming your way when I go off the air in about 3 minutes' time.

And yes, as per normal, I'm off to Peekaboo. 72 Dixon Road in Blackpool. If you are local, come down. It's Keller Karaoke with Kieran. And I think there is about 80 quid in the pot for Open the Handbag. Now, will me and Steph win it tonight? We'll just have to wait and see.

In the meantime, all that's left for me to do is to say goodnight and God bless. Take care of yourselves and each other. Remember, hashtag be kind, a bit of kindness goes a very, very long way, no matter how small it is. I'll see you all tomorrow.

It is live from 4. In the meantime, for me, it is bye for now.

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4: From the Sky News Centre at 5. A British couple on honeymoon in Greece have died in a helicopter crash. The aircraft they're in came down shortly after takeoff on the island of Sifnos last night. Our reporter Barnaby Papadopoulos has more details.
5: The Greek Fire Service were first on the scene because a fire was started and they discovered the bodies of the three people on board, Alexander Kromi, Marie Ebert and Yorgos Rykos, who was the pilot. It's not clear what exactly caused this crash.
4: The couple's employers say they're
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6: A fine day with plenty of sunshine for many of us and feeling very warm in some places. Cloudier with some rain in the north and west with a high today of 25 degrees Celsius.
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1: Sky News Centre at 6. A major trial is getting underway in California over claims that Meta deliberately engineered its Facebook and Instagram platforms to be addictive to children. Four American states are seeking billions of US dollars from the tech giant, which insists it's committed to supporting young people. Mary Rhodey's 15-year-old son Riley killed himself after being targeted by a scammer on Facebook Messenger.
2: This criminal was allowed to find him, lure him, and trick him. For years, I've watched lobbying win over legislation. It's still cheaper to buy off politicians than to build safety into these platforms.
1: Tributes are being paid to a British couple who've been killed in a helicopter crash on honeymoon in Greece. Alex Cromie, Marie Ebert and their pilot all died when the aircraft came down after takeoff on the island of Sifnos and caught fire. The UK government insists it'll stand by Kyiv after Moscow warned of consequences over British drones being used in Ukrainian strikes deep inside Russia. Andy Burnham says Ukraine and Britain aren't just fair-weather friends. Former Army Captain Patrick Bewery explains how Russia could respond.
3: We'll see the continuation, I would have thought, of sabotage, arson operations. Targeting British ships is another one. Cyber attacks, as we've seen. Logistics, as we've seen. And further influence operations, which are happening all the time. So there may well be some surprises in there, but so far there's a playbook.
1: A fatal outbreak of salmonella could be linked to imported eggs.
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4: A fine day with plenty of sunshine for many of us and feeling very warm in some places. Cloudier with some rain in the north and west with a high today of 25 degrees Celsius.
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5: Going for you, honey, tonight. So here, let's get going.

0: for me. Well, here we go, darling. And hopefully I have some new connections and all this other stuff, and I got some new Wi-Fi and all that malarkey stuff. So anyway, I hear their stuff. Just double checked on the radio to make sure that I was there, and I am. So everything's going good. So let's keep our fingers crossed, darling. Oh, my.
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0: Thank you so much. And I'll mention the other stations shortly here. But right now, we're going to keep on going with some more beautiful music. And we're going to have some lot of new ones that you haven't heard from in a while, I'm sure. But I had a request for High Moon, and I haven't done that in a long time. Here we go, Les Paul and Mary Ford.

0: Mercedes Benz. Well, this with the horrible weather around the country this year, I mean, this year is right, and also the past week. I know here we got close to 3 feet of snow, and everywhere, and Plymouth is much more, and everywhere. So just be careful with all what's going on, honey. And I'm unanimous in that, and I think about you guys, too. Here we go with a little bit of Fats Domino, I Want to Walk You Home.
1: I want to walk you home.
0: Walk me home, darling.

walk you home. One of his favorite songs, darling, that he always sang. Hey, listen, I just got a nice text, and it says, excuse me, what did I just do with it? Oh, here it is, a little thing. Email from Ken McCarthy. He says, just for your information, I'm listening to Tube City Online, 35,000 feet in the air on JetBlue. Ain't love grand? Thank you so much. I appreciate that, sweetheart, and thank you. Excuse me, it's nice. And it's nice, too, that we're here, and I just love it when I can find everybody that, you know, that is listening, and everything is working fine and dandy and all this stuff and blah, blah, blah, blah, blah. So anyway, it's wonderful indeed, and I'm unanimous in that. Okay, darling? So let's keep on going. Here, let me head request. This is for Tweety Brinkley, a little bit of honeycomb.

you go. What a big hit that was, and what a voice they have. Oh, sweet Serenopa Juniors. Hey, listen, if you're just tuning in, you're listening to Legs Up and Dance with Lady Di. Around the world, going on 26 years. We'll be 26 years this coming July. And we're all on the web now, Eastern Standard Times, at Tube City Online Radio, all one word, .com, from the Keysport, Pennsylvania. 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Okay, that's right after Tube City Online. 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It's changed now from Thursdays to Tuesdays, every Tuesday from 7 to 9 p.m. And Marianne, thank you very much from, what she said, Blackpool. She said, thank you for the time change. I was always looking forward on Thursdays, and actually she found it on Tuesdays. So there you go. Oh, you have it everywhere, darling. So thank you so much, and I appreciate it. Okay, and don't forget, you can always get us on the internet anytime, and on Twitch, by the way, too. Just go to LegsUp, LegsUp.us, okay? And that's broadcasting too, and I'm going to try and do some more podcasting if I can. As time gets going, if things get better, it's just, but this week has been crazy. As I said, I finally gave in and got to work with Comcast to have more, whatever the heck they call it, megabytes, hekabytes, whatever. So hopefully we'll get no interruptions, because I see Tube City is online right on time this time, which is thankful so much for Jay for doing that. And here we go with a little bit of Here in My Heart, Al Martino.

the one and only Mr. Al Martino. Isn't that wonderful? What a voice, I'll tell you. Well, it looks like the extra dollars that I've had to push out for monthly for the cable, whatever in the heck they call it, gigabytes, hopefully is going to work. We'll see. But it sounds very good now, and they tell me everywhere. If you can have two city that's 35,000 feet in the air and they're listening, it's wonderful indeed. Thank you. And also, have a blast radio. Thank you so much. And Reba is such a doll. And all of them over there. Hey, well, you haven't never heard this one before. Or I haven't. This young guy, Neil Sedaka, actually wrote this song for Connie Francis. And he's written so many, many other songs for beautiful artists and so forth. But I just come across this one. I thought, well, what the heck? I think I'll play this one. It's called Stupid Cupid by Neil Sedaka.

0: stop picking.
1: Let's hear this. And this version is a little slower than what Patsy Cline did. And also, it's Connie. Here we go.

0: that's grievance. 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
1: Did you know you can dance and sing along with Lady Di around the world?
0: Well, dear sweet.
2: Don't
0: dear,
2: you know by heart?
1: Golden Oldies with Lady Di.
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0: Here you go, Mary Beth. The one and only Mr. Elvis Presley, lovely tender, with the Royal Philharmonic Orchestra.

There you go. You know, that was from his album. It's 2015, If I Can Can Dream. Great tender vocals, really great indeed. That was for the Royal Philharmonic Orchestra. And also, people didn't know that actually he was a co-writer of that. Yeah, with Vera Mattson and Ken Darby. They all wrote that together. So it's beautiful, beautiful indeed. Well, let's keep on going, honey. Oh, my.

0: time, sugar time,
1: sugar time.
2: Oh, sweet Sarah Noble Jr. Sugar Dime. Just got another text from Ken that's up there 35,000 or 36,000 feet up in the air. He says, not only can Lady Di come into our living rooms on Fridays, but if you have the capability, you can listen to the wonderful music requested high and the blue skies. Thank you so much, sweetheart. You're a doll. Let's keep on going right now with Memories Are Made of This by Mr. Dean Martin.
1: Sweet, sweet.
2: And my Missy Maggie down there, Maggie. Margaret.
1: You can't

Snifty, always say, you know, get a hold of my little sweetheart, Baby Marine's mom. It's always good to have her with me every week. Here we go with a little bit of every year. Keep on with your request. Put Your Head on My Shoulder by Paul Anka. Where were you when you first heard this? And he's coming back again. He's doing programs all over the world.

was from his album way back in 1959. He did an album called Paul Anka Sings His Big 15. Well, now it's the big 60 or 70, I'm sure. He's done so much for so many beautiful people and all the great songs. As a matter of fact, I keep saying it on America's Got Talent and Britain's Got Talent and some of the other shows around the world and Ireland or so like that. They're, all the young kids are coming and singing all this stuff. So anyway, and I played this all several weeks ago and I got more requests for it. So here we go. The one and only The Carpenters, their version of Please, Mr. Postman.

song came out on their Ultimate Collection in 2006. And Metera is a band. It has 41 songs on it. Oh, just love them. It's really great. It says the Ultimate Collection by the Carpenters. Well, I happen to love them. God bless a little pretty picking soul. Here we go now with a little bit of Dusty Springfield, The Look of Love.

go now with a nice instrumental just so you can refresh in your libation. Thank you, darling. So sorry about that. Here we go. You can listen to, listen to the song and refresh in your libation, whatever it may be. And we'll be right back with our regular songs. Shall we dance to the blue tango?

There you go, my dear. Oh, isn't that pretty? Oh, one and only Roger Moore. Here's another song we've never played before, but it's called More Than I Can Say by Anne Mette Elton, E-L-T-E, and Elton. So let's listen.

That was in 2009. She did that from her album, Close to You. Really pretty, pretty song. Got a pretty voice. A little different than that, but I like it. Here we go, honey.

0: to go with a little bit of Tom Dooley. Sorry about that.
1: History.
0: I'm completely booked. I have about six songs that people sent in. I'll try and get some on if I can.
1: Story of a Mr. Grayson,
0: if not, please send them in again for next week.
1: And a condemned man named Tom Dooley. When the sun rises tomorrow.

0: Johnny.
1: I want to start this again. This is Leslie Gore, her version of Misty. It's quite interesting. First time I heard it, and I hope you like it. Here we go.

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1: On the Sky News Centre at 7. Meta has gone on trial in the US, accused of deliberately making Facebook and Instagram addictive to children. Four states are seeking billions of dollars in damages over alleged harm to young people. Meta denies that, saying it's proud of its record of protecting teenagers. Laurie Schott lost her teenage daughter, Anna Lee, to suicide, and today read one of her journal entries outside the court in California.
2: I was sitting on my bathroom floor telling myself how much I hate myself. I look at other girls' profiles and it makes me feel worse. Nobody will love somebody as ugly and as broken as me.
1: An investigation is underway into the cause of a fatal helicopter crash in Greece, which killed a British couple and their pilot. It came down on the island of Sifnos last night. Andy Burnham says the UK won't be put off supporting Ukraine in its war with Russia. It's after Moscow threatened Britain with consequences for its drones being used in strikes deep inside Russian territory. Meanwhile, the Prime Minister insists he's not embarrassed about his exchange of messages with someone impersonating Donald Trump's chief of staff. Mr. Burnham was in contact with an unknown individual pretending to be Susie Wiles, but became suspicious after several messages and reported it. He says it was handled in the right way.
3: All politicians are, you know, receiving these pressures and these challenges, but I did everything right. There was a minimal exchange of information of zero consequence, and it was quickly reported.
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4: A fine day with plenty of sunshine for many of us and feeling very warm in some places. Cloudier with some rain in the north and west, with a high today of 25 degrees Celsius.
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0: for me. Well, here we go, guys. And hopefully I have some new connections and all this other stuff, and I got some new Wi-Fi and all that malarkey stuff. So anyway, I hear their stuff. Just double checked on the radio to make sure that I was there and I am. So everything's going good. So let's keep our fingers crossed, darling. Oh, my.
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0: Thank you so much. And I'll mention the other stations shortly here. But right now, we're going to keep on going with some more beautiful music. And we're going to have some lot of new ones that you haven't heard from in a while, I'm sure. But I had a request for High Moon, and I haven't done that in a long time. Here we go, Les Paul and Mary Ford.

0: killed us with the horrible weather around the country this year. I mean, this year is right, and also the past week. I know here we got close to 3 feet of snow, and everywhere, and Plymouth is much more, and everywhere. So just be careful with all what's going on, honey. And I'm unanimous in that, and I think about you guys, too. Here we go with a little bit of Fats Domino, I Want to Walk You Home.
1: I want to walk you home,
0: walk me home, darling.

walk you home. One of his favorite songs, Charlie, that he always sang. Hey, listen, I just got a nice text, and it says, excuse me, what did I just do with it? Oh, here it is, a little thing. Email from Ken McCarthy. He says, just for your information, I'm listening to Tube City Online, 35,000 feet in the air on JetBlue. Ain't love grand? Thank you so much. I appreciate that, sweetheart, and thank you. Excuse me, it's nice. And it's nice, too, that we're here, and I just love it when I can find everybody that, you know, that is listening, and everything is working fine and dandy and all this stuff and blah, blah, blah, blah, blah. So anyway, it's wonderful indeed, and I'm unanimous in that. Okay, darling? So let's keep on going. Here, let me head request. This is for Tweety Brinkley, a little bit of honeycomb.

0: What a voice this guy has. Huh?
1: Must we say goodbye each time?
0: Jay and the Americans, honey, way back in 1965.

you go. What a big hit that was, and what a voice they have. Oh, sweet Serenopa Juniors. Hey, listen, if you're just tuning in, you're listening to Legs Up and Dance with Lady Di. Around the world, going on 26 years. We'll be 26 years this coming July. And we're all on the web now, Eastern Standard Times, at Tube City Online Radio, all one word, .com, from the Keysport, Pennsylvania. 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And don't forget now, keep telling everybody, if you have Alexa, you just say these words only, no more, no less, Tube City Online Radio, or you can say Have a Blast Radio, because Have a Blast Radio also was live on Fridays here with us from 5 to 7 p.m. from the Netherlands, and rebroadcasting on Saturday nights 10 p.m. to 12 p.m., and Wednesdays 5 to 7. Okay, that's right after Tube City Online. And don't forget, on WMCK.net, that is 107.9 in Greenfield, Massachusetts, every Sunday from 11 p.m. to 1 a.m. in the morning, every Tuesday from 10 p.m. to 12 a.m., and every Thursday, 8 to 10 p.m. And, of course, don't forget, shoutradio.org.uk is changed now from Thursdays to Tuesdays, every Tuesday from 7 to 9 p.m. And Marianne, thank you very much from, what she said, Blackpool. She said, thank you for the time change. I was always looking forward on Thursdays, and actually she found it on Tuesdays. So there you go. Oh, you have it everywhere, darling. So thank you so much, and I appreciate it. Okay, and don't forget, you can always get us on the internet anytime, and on Twitch, by the way, too. Just go to LegsUp, LEGGSUP.US, okay? And that's broadcasting, too, and I'm going to try and do some more podcasting if I can. As time gets going, if things get better, it's just, but this week has been crazy. As I said, I finally gave in and got to work with Comcast to have more, whatever the heck they call it, megabytes, hecabytes, whatever. So hopefully we'll get no interruptions, because I see Tube City is online right on time this time, which is thankful so much for Jay for doing that. And here we go with a little bit of Here in My Heart, Al Martino.

the one and only Mr. Al Martino. Isn't that wonderful? What a voice, I'll tell you. Well, it looks like the extra dollars that I've had to push out for monthly for the cable, whatever in the heck they call it, gigabytes, hopefully is going to work. We'll see. But it sounds very good now, and they tell me everywhere. If you can have Tube City, there's 35,000 feet in the air, and they're listening. It's wonderful indeed. Thank you. And also, have a blast radio. Thank you so much. And Reba is such a doll. And all of them over there. Hey, well, you haven't never heard this one before. Or I haven't. This young guy, Neil Sedaka, actually wrote this song for Connie Francis. And he's written so many, many other songs for beautiful artists and so forth. But I just come across this one. And I thought, well, what the heck? I think I'll play this one. It's called Stupid Cupid by Neil Sedaka.

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1: Let's
0: on
1: hear
0: me.
1: This song. And this version is a little slower than what Patsy Cline did. And also, it's Connie. Here we go.

0: Nice, that's great. Yo, I tell you, you'd get to tell you.
1: Did you know you can dance and sing along with Lady Di around the world?
0: Well, dear sweet.
2: Don't
0: dear,
2: you know by heart?
1: Golden Oldies with Lady Di.
3: Here we go with another great episode.
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0: Here you go, Mary Beth. The one and only Mr. Elvis Presley, Love Me Tender, with the Royal Philharmonic Orchestra.

There you go. You know, that was from his album. It's 2015, If I Can Dream. Great tender vocals, really great indeed. That was for the Royal Philharmonic Orchestra. And also, people didn't know that actually he was a co-writer of that. Yeah, with Vera Mattson and Ken Darby. They all wrote that together. So it's beautiful, beautiful indeed. Well, let's keep on going, honey. Oh, my.

0: time, sugar time,
1: sugar time.
2: Oh, sweet Sarah, no, put you to sugar down. Just got another text from Ken that's up there 35,000 or 36,000 feet up in the air. He says, not only can Lady Di come into our living rooms on Fridays, but if you have the capability, you can listen to the wonderful music requested high and the blue skies. Thank you so much, sweetheart. You're a doll. Let's keep on going right now with Memories Are Made of This by Mr. Dean Martin.
3: Sweet, sweet.
2: And my missy Leggy down there, Margaret.
3: You can't be.

0: that, huh?
1: Oh, no, Snafty always said, you know, get a hold of my little sweetheart, Baby Marine's mom. It's always good to have her with me every week. Here we go with a little bit of every year. Keep on with your request. Put Your Head on My Shoulder by Paul Anka. Where were you when you first heard this? And he's coming back again. He's doing programs all over the world.

was from his album way back in 1959. He did an album called Paul Anka Sings His Big 15. Well, now it's the big 60 or 70, I'm sure. He's done so much for so many beautiful people and all the great songs. As a matter of fact, I keep saying it on America's Got Talent and Britain's Got Talent and some of the other shows around the world and Ireland or so like that. They're, all the young kids are coming and singing all this stuff. So anyway, and I played this all several weeks ago and I got more requests for it. So here we go. The one and only The Carpenters, their version of Please, Mr. Postman.

song came out on their Ultimate Collection in 2026. How about 2006? And Bedera is a band. It has 41 songs on it. Oh, just love them. It's really great. It says the Ultimate Collection by the Carpenters. Well, I happen to love them. God bless a little pretty picking soul. Here we go now with a little bit of Dusty Springfield, The Look of Love.

go now with a nice instrumental just so you can refresh in your libation. Thank you, darling. So sorry about that. Here we go. You can listen to the song and refresh your libation, whatever it may be. And we'll be right back with the regular songs. Shall we dance to the Blue Tango?

there you go, my dear. Oh, isn't that pretty? Oh, wonderful, Roger. Here's another song we've never played before, but it's called More Than I Can Say by Anne Mattei Elton, E-L-T-E, and Elton. So let's listen.

That was in 2009. She did that from her album, Close to You. Really pretty, pretty song. Got a pretty voice. A little different than that, but I like it. Here we go, honey.

0: to go with a little bit of Tom Dooley. Sorry about that.
1: History.
0: Yeah, I'm completely booked. I have about six songs that people sent in. I'll try and get some on if I can. If not, please send them in again for next week.
1: And a condemned man named Tom Dooley. When the sun rises tomorrow, Tom Dooley must hang.

I want to start this again. This is Leslie Gore, her version of Misty. It's quite interesting. First time I heard it, and I hope you like it. Here we go.

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3: 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That was a hit in 65, and they all had their own TV show. So, we want to know who was the lead singer of the Monkees. So, give us a call right now here at Yucky Radio, and there's no prize because I'm a cheapskate, but we'll play a song with me, the one and only Busman John
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0: Remember, you gotta guess what the link is on my messenger, please. 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
1: Let us be together.
0: Sugar candy kisses.
1: Tonight.

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0: 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Hello, listeners.
1: You did not expect me to play that. You did not. On a 1 o'clock jukebox we had, from Mary Poppins, A Spoonful of Sugar. Lindsay DePaul with Sugar Me. Mac and Katie Kisun, Sugar Candy Kisses. And the Archies and Sugar Sugar. So did you guess what the link was then? It was very, very easy. Good night to David Cornwell and Preston Pans, Alan Stevenson and Rolliglen, Dean Wheels in Newcastle, Big Andy in Kerlouk, Gary Rocket, wherever you are, Raymond Jacobs in Newton Mearns, Grant Stewart Livingston, Grace and all the gang got it right. Easy Bake Pete got it right. Angus and Jean, and Lennon Pat in Tennessee. The easy, easy, easy one was Sugar. Coming live from the Turner Power here in Glasgow. 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

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Me and you then till 5 p.m. UK time. And thank you for all the Radio Bingo numbers. There's no more numbers needed now. And we're going with the boys again. The men again, yes. You want to contact me then? You can. Big Tommy Saturday Music Marathon on the Facebook. And on the Facebook of the radio stations. We're on the X. SMM Big Tommy. Thank you for all the likes on the X. On the email. 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On the text number then, 0774 929 2005. 0774 929 2005. It's standard network rates apply here in the UK only. You gotta contact me, you let me know you're listening out there, and I'll give you a shout out. Oh yes. The Two Love Songs is coming up next at 20 past one. You gotta stay tuned.

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1: He's got all the Mogga mixes, you know. I love them. Hey, if you've not heard them, he's going to play one for you now. And I tell you, they're just fantastic, by the way. All these big tunes that you've never no heard in ages, all mixed together. A Mogga mix, he calls it. That's right. Oh, so here's one. I hope you enjoy it.
2: 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Happy birthday, Dave, from all of us here on a Saturday Music Marathon. 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

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From all of us here is listening. Have a great night, Dave. And goodnight to you, Lennon Pat on the Smoky Mountain Hills of Tennessee. Good morning. We're going to dedicate the featured artist. It's going to be the Beatles.

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0: Stu, double decks.
1: Yes, on the double decks, we're going to have Odyssey and Inside Out. And the Michael Zeger Band. And let's all chant.

Rogers.

remember a radio station called Brick FM. It was down in Newtown St. Boswells in the Scottish Borders. And it was owned by Jesse Ray, if you heard of the name of Jesse Ray. He came out with a couple of songs in the 80s. And he wrote this one for Odyssey.

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0: Michael Ziegler Band. Let's all chant. Here we go, here we go. Are you ready then for another Mega Mix on a Saturday Music Marathon Live? Coming live from the Turner Power here in Glasgow. Again, those big party anthems. As in the Mega Mix, it's on the way.
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2: 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I say, "Why do I need a big area on my roof?" He say, "So you can listen to Big Tommy." So I put up big area, and I too listen to Big Tommy. You need big area to pick up Big Tommy. Makes sense, yeah?
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And there was Modern Talking. You're in my heart, you're in my soul. And Nino D'Angelo. And a guardian angel. And right after this, we're going to play the boy from Glasgow, Jimmy Somerville. And they call me an arse.

That's funny. We listen to the Big Tommy Saturday Marathon Show over here in the Great Smoky Mountains of Tennessee.

remember this in the song, the 12-incher. On the way next then, we've got the Ferdinand Rennie double play. Good night to Regina and Rosie and Trudy and Brian and Ferdinand and Iris and all the Ferdinand Rennie fans out there at ferdinandrennie.com. It's the double play. It's on the way next.

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2: Hello, listeners. Let's go with your radio bingo numbers. We got Richard Broxton in Glasgow, Robert Curry in Hamilton, and Colin in Midlothian, and Ruinsky in Cromarty at 279.

got Big Pizza down in here, Chuck Eaton, wherever you are, Chuck, and Beth and Mags and Yoda and Solly Hull, 274. And James and Gabby in Newtown, some Boswells, and Louise Sullivan and the kids in Newton Grange, and DJ Hotshot and the Scottish Borders, 257. And Bobby and Mary in Mullerwell at 289. And Irish Curl in Germany. And Grace and Big David and Wee David and Jess and Alice. And Tony in Victoria. And the Dog Audio in County Durham at 267. Dave Starr at KFM Radio. And Isabella Green in North Glasgow, 298. And we've got the Freighty Chicks down in Girvan at 269. And Lennon Pat on the Smoky Mountain House of Tennessee at 250. Eddie Scott with the kids, Kelsey, Kevin and Madison and Clyde Manning at 253. And Harris and Aaron and Pepe at Shout Radio at 261. Angus of the Online Station at 262. Patrick and Kathleen in Darvel. And Nicky Nem and Bianca and East Kilbride at 255. Walter in Carlisle, Big Mary in Saltcoats. And Mike Organ down in Birmingham at 256. And Mags and Fluffy in North Glasgow, 300. And James in East Kilbride and John Kennedy in Bolton, 275. And John and Sammy in Parkhead. And Greg Stewart in Livingston at 288. And Kieran and Carly Wheelisle in Falkirk at 254. And Audrey in Glasgow at 260. And Brian and Paul and Scott at Essential Radio across Ayrshire, 299. And he's a beat Pete listening via KFM at 272. Roddy Nelson in Kilmarnock. And good morning to Maureen and Melissa and Chelsea and Jasmine in Ontario in Canada at 276. Val and Max and Tony in Jordan at 295. Another one for $2.99. We got Jim and Neil in Blackpool, Simon Wallace in Dunoon, Gene Clemens in Cobridge in Lanarkshire, Alan in East Kilbride, and Stuart Rogers, Susie Wall, Nathan and Nanny Goon in Ayr at 270. I am out of puff, boss.

with Richard and the Shadows. It's All the Boys Again. Next number then, 274. Get out to Big Pizza down in here. And Beth and Mags and Yoda and Solly Hull and Chuck Eaton. Wherever you are, Chuck. 274.

He was a legend down in Ayrshire. David and Stevie and Dundonald, and Jim's and Gabby Newtown, some Boswells, and DJ Hotshot, and the Scottish Borders 257.

is a rarity to play, you know. Tom's Pete Shelley, and on the way next we've got Tom Safri, Richard Broxton in Glasgow, Robert Curry in Hamilton, Colin in Midlothian, and Ruin Sky in Cromarty. 279. If you remember the Radio Clyde days of 261 here in Glasgow, we had the legend Tiger Tim on, and they always ended with this song.

Remember Tranga Tim used to do like a wee saying at the end of his song, at the end of his show? It was something like, oh. Ah, we miss the tiger, you know.

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0: 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One of the original crooners, you know. 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
0: United Audrey in Glasgow 260.

We do remember Tony Christie. He's on. Anyway, the avenues and alleyways. She loses. No one gets. What a tune. Long. The avenues and alleyways. Yes, we're doing all the boys again. All the men. All of the men. Good to Julie Sanderson over in Dunoon. And Kieran and Carly and Wheel Island Falkirk. Number 254. Some of us are gonna try. Mr. Robbie Williams.

What a showman he is, you know, our Robbie Williams. Let's go again, the number 267, going to Irish Crew in Germany. And Mary and somewhere over in Sydney, Australia. And Grace and Big David and Wee David and Jess. And Ellis and Tony. And Victoria and the dog Oreo in County Durham. Number 267 is the Groover from Vancouver. Andy.

the Groover from Vancouver. Someone else, 69, Upside Down, by the way. Why? Good night to John and Sammy in Parkhead in Glasgow. And good night to Greg Stewart Livingston. We do remember Radio Clyde Days of Richard Park. It's on a Tuesday night. Dr. Dick's Midnight Surgery on a Tuesday, and he always ended with this song.

0: Pretty Rab She. You listen to my big pal, Big Tommy. Plays another tin boy. Play away.
1: 253. Good night to you, Eddie Scott. He's got the grandkids, Kelsey, Kelvin and Madison and Clank Manning. Enjoy Billy Ocean.

Big Tommy here. If you want to mention, go to Big Tommy Saturday Music Marathon on the Facebook. We are on there till 5 p.m. live. And good night to Angus of the online station. Hello, Angus. Number 262.

There's a question for you. Who did the original in his 70s? I think it was Ken Booth, his name was. Ken Booth, yeah. Roddy Nelson in Kilmarnock. Hello, Roddy. And good night to Maureen and Melissa and Chelsea and Jasmine in Ontario and Canada. Good morning, girls. And good night to Big Andy in Kinloch. Hello, Andy. Number 276.

His name was Randy Van Warmer. It's the boys on the Radio Bingo. What a beautiful song. Just when I needed you most.

number 300. Good night to Mags and Fluffy in North Glasgow. Hello. Mr. George Benson.

And now she's pussy cat. Meow. Number 261, Aaron. He was called Patrick Gervais. And connect to my sugar candy. 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
2: Stand by. Would you like to ride Viva Mexico? Then you can. Queue up, get your money out, and you'll have the time of your life when you ride Viva Mexico and the best music played by DJ BB. Hey, come on, guys. Come on, girls. Let's be having you. Queue up, get the money out. And you can have fun when you ride Viva Mexico at the best music played by the one and only DJ Beep Beep. Hey, come on down. Would you love to have fun? Then you can. If you queue up, get your money out, and ride Viva Mexico. Stand by. We'll be having another long, fantastic ride soon. Hey, I caught you looking, but hey, you can't get on for nothing. Hey, come on, get the money out, and you could be riding Viva Mexico. Stand by. Are you ready? Are you strapped in tight? Here we go. Let's rock. It's the Saturday Music Marathon with Big Tommy, playing your favourite tunes on Radio Bingo. You pick a number, we'll play a tune.
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0: kind of love so fine. 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I'm proud to say this.
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0: He's at KFM Radio, and we've got Isabella Green in North Glasgow. Two for the price of one at 298. Happy birthday, Dave.

Yes, he is walking the line not many times, you know. Our Dave Starr. He's got 70 candles to blow out on his cake. On this heart of mine. 70, boss.

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This is blown out his candles. Are you out of breath there, boss? Are you out of breath? And good morning to Len and Pat on the Smoky Mountain House of Tennessee. And the number, Leonard, 250. Mr. Glenn Campbell.

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Goodnight to the three chicks down in Girvan, hello. And goodnight to Margaret. Frankie Valley.

number then, 256. Get out to Big Mary and Soul Coats. And Mike Organ down in Birmingham. And Angela and Steve in Birmingham. And Walter and Carlisle. They're still going with the boys. 256.

Next one going out to Patrick Cassidy and Kathleen in Danville. And Nikki and Emma and East Kilbride. Number 255. John Cougar. That was before the Melon Camp. And Jack and Diane. 255.

We are ready with the last number then. Number 275, good night to John Kennedy in Neilston. And James and East Kilbride. He is one of the radio DJs here in Glasgow. This is remix of Jimmy Shandon's Shander. His name is Stevie Lennon. Back to the old school after this. Hope you're listening, Victoria. Still learning about the old school, Victoria. Oh, yes. Did I say Neilston there, John? He's in Tarbolton. it's a habit, boss. You know that, it's a habit. Saying Neilston all these years. Neilston. Tarbolton. He's doing in Tarbolton, boss. Aye. Ayrshire.

it's Ian Robertson here, owner, manager and producer and writer of Steppin' Out Records. And Big Tommy's playing my choice of Back to the Old School on the Saturday Music Marathon

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Then buy your tokens now for the next ride.

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1: The group is called Together, and we are giving you a bit of hardcore uproar. Oh, yes.

Here's another of them Mogga Mixes, Big D. You know, one of these things that's got all the tunes mixed together. A Mogga Mix, that's what I call them anyway, you know.

0: Mikey. Hurry up, we've got the pub to go. By the way, it's your round.
1: I know you're going to dig this.

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Big Tommy sending out. Thank you for your Radio Bingo numbers, your texts, your Twitter. Oh, Twitter's called X now. The email. And not forgetting your Radio Bingo numbers. Thank you. On tonight's menu then. I'm going to stay in. I'm going to have a cottage pie. In the cottage pie will be potatoes, carrots and peas and onion, and minced beef. Cut a nice slice of bread and butter with it. Remember, all the stations go their own ways at 5 p.m. Thanks, everybody. And we're going to play Nylon and Kane and Beach Ball. Taking us out here. Nice and warm where you are. Here in Glasgow. 17 degrees and cloudy. Nice and cool all day long. Take this one with you, Dave Starr. Happy birthday, boy. Remember, boss, don't get too drunk tonight now, you know. Come on. And remember to blow out those 70 candles. 70 candles on that cake, Dave. Catch y'all again.

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1: From the Sky News Centre at midnight, a couple and their teenage daughter have died after getting into difficulty off the Sussex coast. Police confirmed emergency services responded to four people getting into trouble in the water in Shoreham yesterday afternoon. The force believe the family entered the water for a swim. A younger girl's in a critical condition in hospital. Our reporter Barnaby Papadopoulos was at the scene.
2: I did speak to somebody here who said that the water was choppy, that the winds were very strong on the beach. It could be that that had something to do with the incident. For now, an investigation will be ongoing. That will come out with some answers to what exactly happened.
1: Their next of kin have been informed. Meta's facing a potential $1 trillion lawsuit in the US over allegations its sites are deliberately addictive to children. Founder Mark Zuckerberg is due to give evidence in a trial brought by four American states. Meta denies the accusation. Isabel Asher-Hamilton is the UK tech editor at Piccolo.
3: These attorneys general, they're really going for the throat. They could potentially go for hundreds of billions of dollars in damages, and they might want to try and force some proper, like, ground-up business changes at Meta in terms of what features it can offer to children.
1: People have been asked to keep their doors and windows closed in southeast London due to smoke. Crews are battling a fire at a waste facility in Deptford, with National Rail services into London Bridge affected. The chief executive of the Premier League has joined calls for FIFA president Gianni Infantino to quit. Richard Masters.
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4: A fine day with plenty of sunshine for many of us and feeling very warm in some places. Cloudier with some rain in the north and west, with a high today of 25 degrees Celsius.
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6: Evening, and hope you enjoy our show tonight. We're going to try to do all the songs you want to hear. Yeah. Thank you, dear. Thank you very much. Something.